Assalamu alaikum. 8 a.m. This is Bangladesh Betar. Broadcasting on the morning of Saturday, the 28th of Bhadro, the 29th of Rabiul Awal, and September the 12th. The news read by Shams Rahman. First, the headlines. 3-month-long dengue prevention and cleanliness drive begins today. Prime Minister Tariq Rahman will inaugurate. 3-day Bangladesh Innovation Fair kicks off in capital today to promote domestic innovations. Prime Minister provides financial assistance to different religious institutions, including mosques in Dhaka 17 constituency. Tariq Rahman visits CMH to see army officer critically injured in accident during field firing exercise in Chattogram. Good and honest people need to enter politics to make country's development and progress sustainable, comments Information and Broadcasting Minister. Hajj registration for next year will continue until 24th September. 2-day-long BRICS summit begins today in New Delhi of India, and Bangladesh is now taking on Malaysia to decide 5th and 6th place at Women's Junior Asia Cup Hockey in China. Now the details. A 3-month nationwide campaign will begin today aimed at preventing dengue and promoting cleanliness. Prime Minister Tariq Rahman will inaugurate the campaign at the South Plaza of the Jatiya Shangshad Bhavan at 9 a.m. Bangladesh Betar and Bangladesh Television will broadcast the program live. A 3-day Bangladesh Innovation Fair 2026 starts today at the capital's Novo Theatre. Prime Minister Tariq Rahman will formally inaugurate the fair. The fair also aims to establish strong connections between Bangladesh's promising innovations and both domestic and international markets. Prime Minister Tariq Rahman has provided financial assistance to different religious institutions in Dhaka 17 constituency. He handed over checks to representatives of the concerned mosques and temples at the BNP chairperson's office in Gulshan yesterday. A total of 28 mosques in Dhaka 17 received 2,47,000 taka each, while 10 temples were given 3,00,000 taka each on the occasion of the upcoming Durga Puja. Prime Minister Tariq Rahman has visited an army officer undergoing treatment at the Combined Military Hospital CMH in the capital, who was critically injured in an accident during a tank firing exercise at the Hathhadari field firing range in Chattogram. The Prime Minister visited the CMH yesterday and inquired about the physical condition of the injured officer. Tariq Rahman gave necessary instructions to the concerned authorities to ensure proper treatment of the injured officer. It may be mentioned that 2 Bangladesh army soldiers were killed and an army officer was injured critically during the accident. The injured officer was airlifted to the CMH in Dhaka for advanced treatment. Information and Broadcasting Minister Barrister Andalif Rahman has said good and honest people need to enter politics to make the country's development and progress sustainable. He said this while addressing a seminar titled Borishal Division of Tomorrow, Prospects and Things to Do, organized by the Borishal Division of Journalists Association at the LD Hall of the Jatiya Shangshad yesterday. The Information and Broadcasting Minister said a major leadership crisis had emerged in the country over the past 17 years. As a result, good and talented young people had moved away from politics. He said the benefits of development and progress cannot be made sustainable unless good people come to leadership. Barrister Andalif Rahman further said good politicians must be produced in the coming days to turn Borishal into a true dream city. Chief Whip of the Jatiya Shangshad, Nurul Islam Moni, addressed the seminar as the chief guest. Jatiya Shangshad Chief Whip Nurul Islam Moni has said all proposals signed in the July Charter will be implemented with necessary constitutional amendments made wherever required. He said this at a press briefing at Jatiya Shangshad yesterday. The Chief Whip said the government wants to work with the opposition to implement the charter and urged all parties to unite in amending the constitution where necessary.
Nurul Islam Moni father said the present government has repaid a debt of $205 crore, which were left behind by the ousted fascist regime of Sheikh Hasina. The government settled this amount over the past 5 months, he added. Whips of the parliament were present on the occasion. Intending pilgrims are required to complete the registration for Hajj 2027 by 24 September, according to the schedule set by the Saudi government. The Ministry of Religious Affairs urged intending pilgrims, Hajj agencies, banks and other stakeholders to complete registration within the deadline, as time limit will not be extended. The ministry's Hajj 2 branch issued a notification in this regard. Bangladesh has been allocated a quota of 78,500 pilgrims for Hajj 2027. This is Bangladesh Betar giving you the news. 18th BRICS Summit begins today in New Delhi of India. The two-day summit aims to strengthen political and economic cooperation as well as cultural and people-to-people ties among member countries. Meanwhile, Russian President Vladimir Putin, Iranian President Masoud Pezeshkian, and representatives of other member countries have arrived in New Delhi to attend the summit. Saudi Arabia has suspended its crucial east-west oil pipeline as a precaution after it was targeted by drones launched from Iraq. Riyadh has held off on retaliation to give Iraqi authorities time to prevent further attacks. However, Iraqi Prime Minister Ali al-Zaidi has ordered an investigation and dismissed a regional military commander after confirming that the drone attack originated from Iraq. Meanwhile, Iran is expected to meet Gulf states in Oman on Monday to discuss the Strait of Hormuz and promote regional security. Hockey and Bangladesh are now taking on Malaysia in the 5th and 6th place playoff of the Junior Asia Cup Women's Tournament in China. Meanwhile, India will face South Korea in the first semi-final at 10:15 a.m., while Japan will encounter the hosts China in the second semi-final at 12:30 p.m. Bangladesh time today. Cricket and Sri Lanka moved into the final after defeating Pakistan by 4 wickets in the second semi-final of the Women's Asia Cup T20 Cricket Tournament at Dubai in United Arab Emirates. Batting first, Pakistan scored 130 runs, losing 5 wickets in their stipulated 20 overs. In reply, Sri Lanka reached the victory target, scoring 134 for 6 in 18 overs, 4 balls. The final between India and Sri Lanka will be held tomorrow at the same venue at 8:30 p.m. Bangladesh time. Dhaka Meteorological Office says the low over Northwest Bay and adjoining area now lies over Northwest, West Central Bay and adjoining Odisha Andhra Pradesh coasts. Under this influence, cloudy weather may affect the maritime ports, North Bay and adjoining coastal areas of Bangladesh. Maritime ports of Chattogram, Cox's Bazar, Mongla and Paura have been advised to keep hoisted local cautionary signal number 3. Repeat, local cautionary signal number 3. All fishing boats and trawlers over North Bay have been advised to remain close to the coast and proceed with caution till further notice. Meanwhile, forecast valid till 1 this afternoon says there is no inland river ports warning and no signal is to be hoisted. To end the news, the main points again. 3-month-long dengue prevention and cleanliness drive begins today, Prime Minister Tariq Rahman will inaugurate. 3-day Bangladesh Innovation Fair kicks off in capital today to promote domestic innovations. Prime Minister provides financial assistance to different religious institutions, including mosques in Dhaka 17 constituency. Tariq Rahman visits CMH to see army officer critically injured in accident during field firing exercise in Chattogram. Good and honest people need to enter politics to make country's development and progress sustainable, comments Information and Broadcasting Minister. Hajj registration for next year will continue until 24th September. 2-day-long BRICS summit begins today in New Delhi of India. And Bangladesh is now taking on Malaysia to decide 5th and 6th place at Women's Junior Asia Cup Hockey in China. That's the end of the news. Our next bulletin will be at 9 this morning in Bangladesh.

and more resilient. In healthcare, a researcher is bringing an affordable solution closer to the people who need it most. They are five stories among millions of curious minds curating innovation ideas and possibilities across Bangladesh. 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

This is Bangladesh Betar, the news read by Mursaleen Siddiqui. Prime Minister Tariq Rahman has called upon citizens to work collectively to keep the country clean alongside controlling dengue. He made the call while inaugurating the nationwide dengue prevention and cleanliness drive at the South Plaza of the Jatiyo Shongshod Bhavan this morning. Mentioning that everyone must work together to bring about the desired changes in the country, the Prime Minister said, if the people come forward to build the nation unitedly, no obstacle can stop that progress. He said on 5th August in 2024, countrymen proved that change is possible. Regarding the dengue situation, Tariq Rahman said, the utmost importance would be given to combating the disease over the next 3 months. While a 100% solution might not be possible, efforts would be made to keep the situation under control through effective measures, he added. Urging citizens to be conscious of cleanliness, the Prime Minister said, if everyone spends at least 1 hour a week on cleaning activities, it is possible to bring about a positive change in the overall situation. The Prime Minister further requested everyone not to litter indiscriminately. Before participating in the event, the Prime Minister visited various stalls and exchanged greetings with the general public present there. Among others, Local Government, Rural Development and Cooperatives Minister Dr. Abdul Moin Khan, Health and Family Welfare Minister Shardar Muhammad Shakwat Hussain, Information and Broadcasting Minister Barrister Andalib Rahman, State Minister for Health and Family Welfare Dr. M.A. Muhit, and State Minister for Local Government, Rural Development and Cooperatives Mir Shahi Alam addressed the program. Prime Minister Tariq Rahman has said the current government would take initiatives to implement innovative ideas from researchers, idea incubators, and various research institutions by linking innovation with policy support, the industrial sector, investment, and market opportunities. He made the remarks while inaugurating the Bangladesh Innovation Fair 2026 at the Novel Theatre in the capital today. The Prime Minister laid importance on turning homegrown innovations into commercial products and connecting them directly with the market. He called upon all concerned to work together to build a prosperous Bangladesh. Science and Technology Minister organized the fair. The fair aims to build sustainable partnerships among local innovators and innovative organizations, policymakers, entrepreneurs, investors, educational institutions, financial institutions, and development partners. Since the BNP government assumed office, the government's stock of food grains has increased to ensure the country's food security. On February 10 of this year, the government's stock of food grains stood at 22,10,670 metric tons. By September 9, it had risen by 1,48,484 tons to reach 23,59,154 tons. The country's food storage capacity was previously around 24 lakh tons, while it has already been upgraded to 27 lakh tons. The current government plans to increase it to 34 lakh tons within the next 5 years. Officials from the Food Ministry said, due to the government's food-friendly policies, there are currently no concerns regarding the food situation in the country, and the government's stock of food grains remains at a satisfactory level. Saudi Arabia has suspended its crucial east-west oil pipeline as a precaution after it was targeted by drones launched from Iraq. Riyadh has held off on retaliation to give Iraqi authorities time to prevent further attacks. However, Iraqi Prime Minister Ali al-Zayedi has ordered an investigation and dismissed a regional military commander after confirming that the drone attack originated from Iraq. Meanwhile, Iran is expected to meet Gulf states in Oman on Monday to discuss the Strait of Hormuz and promote regional security. Besides, Iran-aligned Houthi forces have seized control of Yemen's Red Sea coast following a rapid advance against government forces. The move sent global oil prices back above $100 per barrel. Hockey and Bangladesh finished their campaign strongly with a 2-1 victory over Malaysia in the 5th and 6th place playoff of the Junior Asia Cup Women's Tournament in China. Meanwhile, Bangladesh will face Chinese Taipei in the 7th and 8th place playoff of the Junior Asia Cup Men's Tournament at 2:45 p.m. Bangladesh time today. Finally, weather and forecast valid till 6 this evening says,
There is no imminent reports warning, and no signal is to be hoisted. And that's the end of the news. Our next bulletin will be at 2 this afternoon.

Hi friends, how are you? Hope all of you are doing great. Today, me, Shamima, have come to this show as your host, and I'm sure you must stay with the show till the end. However, dear Talk Normal, let's begin our show with a Bangla song. Singer is Tapan Chaudhary, and the song says, Moon to Shei Kobe More Gache.

friends, our next song is a Hindi song. Name of the movie is Gumrah. Singer is Alok Yagnik and the song says, Tere Pyar Ko Salamo Sanam.

This is Bangladesh Beta Taka and you are tuning to World Music. Friends, now I would like to present a Japanese song for you. Hope you would not be bored. Song says, Ikuwa Parin.

0: dear fans, you can write to us about our show so that we could rearrange our show according to your valuable opinion. Our address to the director, World Music, Bangladesh Beta, National Broadcasting House, Shere Bangla Nagar, Dhaka 1207, Bangladesh. Please do write to us. Dears, our time is over and I will have to end this show now. Before ending, I would like to tell you that this show is edited by Manik Mahmood, compiled and presented by me, Shamima, supervised by Jasmine Nahar, and produced by Mohammed Munirujaman. See you in next episode. Till then, goodbye.
1: Bangladesh Bitar Dhaka. Ekhon shunbin Shahitya Bishoyok Magazine Onushthan, Shahitya Prosongo, Gronthona Uposthapanay, Rubina Shahnaz.

Assalamu alaikum. 9:30 p.m. This is Bangladesh Betar. The news read by Akhtaruzzaman. First, the headlines. Prime Minister Tariq Rahman inaugurates nationwide three-month-long dengue prevention and cleanliness drive, urges all to cooperate to rebuild country. Prime Minister, while inaugurating Bangladesh Innovation Fair 2026, calls for collective effort to build prosperous and desired Bangladesh. Government to launch pilot phase of PharmaCard on Thursday next. Above 1,10,000 farmers to receive cash incentive. State Minister for Information and Broadcasting asks journalists to be responsible in curbing misinformation and AI-generated misleading content. Seven children died of measles-like symptoms cross-country in one day. And BRICS adopt joint declaration calling for maximum restraint in Middle East. You have just heard the headlines. Now, on to the details. Prime Minister Tariq Rahman has called upon the country's youth to join hands in rebuilding the state and combating dengue, saying their collective strength and determination can bring about meaningful change in country. He said this while inaugurating a three-month nationwide dengue prevention and cleanliness campaign at the South Plaza of Jatiya Sankhod Bhavan today, mentioning that the country's youth ushered changes through July-August mass uprising. Prime Minister said, transforming a nation is possible if the youth desire it. He added that government would be able to resolve at least 80% of the dengue problem over the next 3 months. If people, including millions of youths and students, come forward to participate in cleanliness drives. Tariq Rahman said if everyone dedicates at least 1 hour each week in cleaning homes, educational institutions or workplaces, a rapid improvement in the environment can be achieved. He also called upon people to discourage those who throw waste indiscriminately in public places and raise awareness among them. The three-month campaign, which began today, will continue until 12 December across the country. Prime Minister Tariq Rahman has called upon people, including patriotic citizens, business community, young entrepreneurs and researchers, to come forward and work together to build a prosperous and desired Bangladesh. He made the call while inaugurating the Bangladesh Innovation Fair 2026 at the Novo Theatre in the capital today. Highlighting the role of innovators and business leaders in the country's overall progress, the Prime Minister said everyone must come forward with innovative ideas and capabilities to meet the present needs of the state and government. Government will always stand by entrepreneurs and researchers with full support, he added. The three-month fair has been organized to link local innovations with policy support, the industrial sector investment and market opportunities. A special international session on healthcare, titled Healthcare Innovation for All, Expanding Access to Affordable and Inclusive Healthcare, will be held at the fair tomorrow. Agriculture, Fisheries and Livestock Minister Mohammad Aminur Rashid has said about 1,10,000 farmers will receive the cash incentives on the inaugural day of pilot phase of PharmaCard. He was briefing journalists after inspecting the venue marking Prime Minister's upcoming visit to Feni today. Responding to a question from reporters, the Agriculture Minister confirmed that there is no shortage of fertilizer in the country. It may be mentioned that the Prime Minister is scheduled to visit Feni on next Thursday and will

0: to upgrade the pilot phase of PharmaCard distribution. State Minister for Information and Broadcasting Yasir Khan Chaudhary has urged journalists to be aware and responsible in preventing misinformation, rumours and misleading AI-generated content circulating on social media. He made the call at a programme marking the completion of a three-day training programme for journalists on multimedia journalism, fact-checking and artificial intelligence, AI, in Kishorganj today. The state minister said government's primary objective is to make journalists skilled in fact-checking and identifying disinformation and misinformation. State Minister for Primary and Mass Education, Bobby Hajjaz, has said necessary harmonization would be brought in the curriculum of Bangla and English medium education to elevate Bangladesh's education system to global standards. He said this at a program titled School Leaders Conference 2026 in the capital today. The state minister said it is important to ensure a common minimum standard for students, basic knowledge, skills and learning outcomes irrespective of the medium of their study. This is Bangladesh Bethar giving the news. Seven more children have died with measles-like symptoms in the last 24 hours till 8 a.m. today. With this, the tally of deaths due to measles and measles-like symptoms has stood at 1,019. A press release today from the Directorate General of Health Services informed this. Meanwhile, two people have died of dengue in the last 24 hours till 8 a.m. today. The country's food grain stock has increased by 1,48,484 metric tons during the first 6 months of the present government. According to the Food Ministry officials, country's current food stock is 23,59,154 metric tons, which was 22,10,670 metric tons on 16th February this year. The country's food grain stock capacity was previously around 24 lakh metric tons. However, under a special initiative by the BNP government, plans are in place to raise the capacity to 34 lakh metric tons within the next 5 years. The BRICS countries have unanimously adopted a joint declaration expressing deep concern over the escalating war in the Middle East. The declaration, adopted at this 18th BRICS summit in New York Delhi today, calls for maximum restraint and urges countries to avoid actions that could further worsen the situation. BRICS members also called for international disputes to be resolved through dialogue, consultation and diplomacy. The two-day BRICS summit was hosted by India. U.S. President Donald Trump has said he expects the war with Iran to end shortly after the midterm elections in November. Speaking to reporters in Dublin today, Donald Trump said he believes Iran is trying to prolong the conflict in an effort to influence the upcoming election. He also predicted that oil prices will tumble once the conflict ends. Hockey and Bangladesh secured fifth position with a 2-1 victory over Malaysia in the playoff match of the Junior Asia Cup Women's Tournament in China today. Meanwhile, in the men's tournament, Bangladesh secured a 5-2 victory over Chinese Taipei in the 7th place playoff. Finally, weather and forecast Valley 1 tonight says there are chances of rain and thunder showers with temporary south or southeasterly gusty squally wind at a speed of 45 to 60 kilometers per hour over the regions of Rajshahi, Pabna, Kushtia, Bogra, Faridpur, Dhaka, Tangail, and Kumilla. River pools in these areas are to vest cautionary signal number 1. And now to end the news, the headlines once again. Prime Minister Tariq Rahman inaugurates nationwide 3-month-long dengue prevention and cleanliness drive, urges Seoul to cooperate to rebuild the country. Prime Minister, while inaugurating Bangladesh Innovation Fair 2026, calls for collective effort to build prosperous and desired Bangladesh. State Minister for Information and Broadcasting asks journalists to be responsible in carving misinformation and AI-generated misleading content. And BRICS adopts joint declaration calling for maximum restraint in Middle East. And that's the end of the news. Our next bulletin will be at 11 p.m. in Bangla.
1: Now here is the news commentary written by Alhamra Islam and read by Muhammad Ishtiaq Hassan. Dengue remains at its peak in monsoon, but while the season is coming to an end, the mosquito-borne disease still continues to spread. According to the Director General of Health Service, at least 141 dengue patients died, while 49,220 were hospitalized as of Friday since January. Of them, 77 deaths and 37,250 cases are reported outside Dhaka. With cases, hospitalizations and deaths all rising, a three-month-long special nationwide campaign against the mosquito-borne disease has begun across the country. Prime Minister Tariq Rahman formally inaugurated the nationwide Dengue Prevention and Cleanliness Campaign 2026 today at the South Plaza of the Jatiya Shangshad Bhavan. The aim is to prevent dengue spread through promoting cleanliness and raising awareness. Local Government, Rural Development and Cooperatives Ministry, Dhaka North City Corporation and Dhaka South City Corporation jointly organized the function. Around 25,000 volunteers and workers, including cleaning workers of Dhaka North and South City Corporations, members of Bangladesh National Cadet Corps, Girl Guides, Scouts and Bangladesh Red Crescent Society, as well as students from different education institutions are present at the inauguration program of the campaign, which carries the slogans, "Keep your own surroundings clean, let us all stay healthy, and remove stagnant water every day." Inaugurating the campaign, Prime Minister Tariq Rahman sought people's cooperation in keeping their homes and surroundings clean to prevent dengue, saying collective efforts over the next 3 months can significantly reduce the disease. The Prime Minister urged people to spend at least 1 hour every week cleaning their homes, schools, colleges, workplaces and other surroundings to help prevent dengue. Stressing on prevention of dengue, Tariq Rahman said, "Preventing mosquito bedding is the safest and easiest way to tackle dengue, as discarded plastic, paper and other wastes can collect stagnant water and create bedding grounds for dengue mosquitoes." The Prime Minister also called for greater public awareness against indiscriminate dumping of waste on roads and other public places. He said a small act of littering could eventually create a serious health risk, as accumulated waste and stagnant water could lead to the spread of dengue and other diseases. He urged people not to think that such risks would not affect them personally, saying even if one person remains safe, a family member or loved one could become sick as disease spread from unhygienic surroundings. Mentioning that the youth have already demonstrated their ability to bring about change, referring to the mass absence of on 5th August 2024, Tariq Rahman called for the active participation of millions of young people, students, scouts, BNCC members, cleaning workers, and volunteers in the campaign. Dengue is a vector-borne viral disease transmitted to humans by posing significant health challenges for country in recent years. The latest government initiative is praiseworthy, as dengue is no more seasonal disease. Now they possess threat round the year. So the government is considering the coming 3 months is of high risk. Prime Minister Tariq Rahman, after taking office, gave emphasis on making major cities clean to prevent dengue. As the country braces for the peak dengue season, it is expected that the prevention campaign would effectively control dengue in the next 3 months with the participation of all responding to the Prime Minister's call for efforts to build a clean family and a clean Bangladesh. And that is the end of the news commentary.